0: Oh, Dwight Yoakam there, and Ain't That Lonely Yet. And it came in on the country charts as a number two hit for him. And on the radio and record charts, it was a number one hit for Dwight Yoakam. And Ain't That Lonely Yet. We'll now have a word from our sponsors. It's 10 minutes past 11 a.m.
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0: And heading back to Tanya Tucker, for this song she was only 14 years of age. And it was a number one hit for her back in 1973, co-written by Earl Montgomery and Dallas Frazier. Tanya Tucker and What's Your Mama's Name, Child?

And on 2CBD FM this morning, you've been listening to T. Graham Brown and Don't Go to Strangers. Heading over to Ireland once again with Johnny Lockery. And this time he'll be singing I'm Only a Standin'.

Amanda Brooks and Dunn there with South of Santa Fe. Heading back now to Jason McCoy and I Lie.

0: Moments of Memories on 105.9, 91.1, 2CBD FM, and those couple of tracks going out to Carolyn. And have a wonderful day, Carolyn. Renee Gaia, Say I Love You from out of 1981, a bit of Aussie gold there. And, of course, Chris de Burgh from 1987 and The Lady in Red. Got the Beatles coming up.
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That was Move On Alone, short track, and the only track on the album with the vocals by the guitarist, Mick Abrahams. More about him shortly. Now, off an album called Le Noise. This is Neil Young, and this track is Love and War.

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And that's the last of Jethro Tull for tonight. It's been one of those nights. 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What have we got here?

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0: And those couple of songs there going out to Elaine. Two there from the Dusty Man, Slim Dusty, Jacko Hagen, and the Australian Bushman.
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5: And a big good morning going out to David and Rachel. And here is a song now going out from David to his sugar plum Rachel, or two songs in a row actually.

overcharge for excess baggage. Know your concourse, know your gate. F this way, sir, not that way, sir. Airplane departs gate 68. Please, sir, may I see your ticket? 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You can't smoke, beverage, anything you'd care for, sir, but we're out of Coke.

And a big good morning on Memories and Tearjerkers going out to Eileen down at Gunnedah, who's back home now after a big trip to Sydney and a couple of other places. And I thought you might enjoy this particular song, Eileen, from Harry Chapin. It's an interesting song. And this is all about a radio station that was called WLD.

hurt me still haunts me. I pour out my heart to a stranger as she pours the wine. Then I close my eyes and I hear you say you still want me.